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2: Kia ora, and it's a chilly day, but actually the worst bit of today is we had bad employment news yesterday.
1: It was frosty this morning. First time in a while I've had to chuck a bucket of water on my windscreen just to even get out of the driveway. So you're right there, but it's warming up and it's even heating up even more as we're looking at these issues in front of us as you're talking about, the unemployment rate being the highest in more than a decade. And so we're going to have a little kōrero about that. Before we get right into that, Sandra, can you share more about who you are and where you're from?
2: Absolutely. So I'm the president of the New Zealand Council of Trade Unions, Te Kauai Ka Mahi. What we are is we're all of the unions that exist in New Zealand joining together because we know, others do, that standing together, working together, linking arms is the only way we're going to get a better New Zealand for workers and their whānau.
1: Kia ora. I have had a kōrero to a couple of politicians about this issue, but what do these latest unemployment figures tell us about the state of New Zealand's labour market right now?
2: What they tell us is that we are going backwards fast and we're going to have a very, very long tail with this unemployment, because it's not just that we have record numbers of people unemployed in the last decade, but actually we've got 440,000 people who are underutilised or underemployed. That means people have got a little bit of part-time work, don't have enough work to really pay the bills and get on in life. So we've got 170,000 people with no paid work and 440,000 wanting more work. All of those people are struggling to pay their bills, they're having to go to food banks, they're having to dig into the little bit of savings they might have. They are absolutely struggling, and this is not good for any of us. It makes all of our communities worse off and our economy worse off.
1: In these last 3 years, we've been seeing massive effects in regards to employment and unemployment. Only earlier this year did we see that there was just under 50,000 who had moved over to Australia seeking a better and greater life than we have right here. And I think a lot of it's got to do with our employment. So how are unemployment and slowing wage growth affecting our working families? You've just touched on that, but are you able to expand a little bit more on what that truly means for New Zealand?
2: Well, one of them is exactly what you've pointed out. Particularly young people are leaving the country permanently because they can't see a future here. They can't see good jobs. They can't see good wages. So they're just going to what they hope will be a better space to work in, Australia predominantly, but other parts of the world. For many of our families, they are now missing out on the basics because they just don't have incomes that will allow them to be part of their society. This includes families whose kids can't get to school because they can't afford to drive them to school if they live in a rural community. This includes people not being able to go and have, you know, a Sunday dinner with their family. So they're missing out on that whānau connection, which makes everybody poor off. And this includes people who are now living homeless because we're seeing rising homelessness in New Zealand. And the worst statistic for me is 1 in 7 children in New Zealand is now living in poverty. And that is a result of unemployment and underemployment and a government that just does not take these matters seriously. In fact, I would probably go as far to say this current National League government just doesn't care about people.
1: And that's a pretty big one there. And you would know, you've been working for over 3 decades now in this area of unions and being able to help out many within education, within health, and also right now looking at where we currently stand as a country with Aotearoa. But why are young people, Māori and Pacific communities, being hit harder with this unemployment rate?
2: We just have to acknowledge and not sugarcoat it, the process of colonisation and the ongoing racism we see as a result of that has affected Māori and Pacifica families harder than others. Often Māori and Pacifica are crowded into areas where businesses are closing. So in a lot of those rural and remote communities where factories have closed or they've moved their business elsewhere, it is Māori and Pacifica who are losing their jobs. But also, you know, for the young people in our lives, for our rangatahi, you've got to look at this and say, I'm an employer. There are 170,000 people out of work, and I've got someone who's 40 years old with 20 years experience applying for the job and an 18-year-old with no experience. Employers make the choice to take the experienced employee. We need a youth employment strategy. We need a serious conversation about education and training, because it's not just that our young kids are missing out on employment. They're not even able to go into courses anymore because the budget of the tertiary education sector has been slashed and there just aren't the courses needed. So we've got a lot of serious talking to do. It is not good enough that nearly 20%, one in five of the young people in our lives, is missing out because they're not employed. They can't start putting together savings for a house. They can't live independently. Families having to crowd and, you know, into houses, multi-generational, not through choice. If you do it through choice, it's great. But because young people can't afford to live anymore, and this government's made it even harder by cutting benefits now for 18 and 19-year-olds, we are all losing out. And that's got to stop.
1: Kia ora, and you did mention earlier that a lot of the unions have been coming together and probably already started these serious discussions and having these kōrero about what is currently happening, how we're being impacted and how we could potentially move forward. So what actions do you believe the government should be taking immediately in regards to turning this around and making it a better place, somewhere where we can actually apply these certifications and all the efforts that we are putting into to seek money and feed our families?
2: First, put money into the wānanga, the polytechnics and the universities and apprenticeships. Let's invest. People say we haven't got the money to invest. We have to invest. Because if we don't get young people trained up and educated and connected into the labour market, we are going to see two or three decades of hardship for those people, because it takes you a long time to get out of poverty when you've been unemployed. We also need to address the fact that 40% of the people who are unemployed right now have been unemployed for more than 6 months. And what happens to you then is you get really, really, really desperate and you will take any job, no matter what the salary, no matter what the conditions. That's really bad for workers. We need a strategy of how to get the long-term unemployed into good jobs, decent jobs with decent wages. We need to do that now because we are now falling behind all the countries we compare ourselves to in terms of unemployment. Australia, the UK, America have got lower levels of unemployment because the states and the local authorities are taking seriously the need to make sure people are in work. We've got to do the same. And you know what the third thing is? We need a government that listens. This government has been tone deaf to workers seeking change or trying to resist bad changes. They've been tone deaf to the voice of Māori on issues around te tiriti. That is not good government. Good government is when you bring people to the table. We know the solutions. They've got to start talking to us.
1: And over the recent years, we have seen an increase in millionaires and billionaires, which is not a bad thing, but all we're really asking is for some balance and some benefit for the rest of the country. Any final kōrero that you'd like to share with our whānau listening out there, Sandra, in regards to where we could take action, focus some energy, and maybe help out a little bit ourselves within the community? And yes, the government has, I suppose, a responsibility, but how can we potentially help out as well?
2: One, join your union if you're not in your union. You've got other workers to stand with then if you've got a job. Two, right now, the thing I'm going to say to everybody is your voice really matters. Get on the roll and vote in the general election. But don't just vote. Go along. Talk to your local candidates. Talk to your local politicians. They are there to serve the people of New Zealand. We want a better future for our whānau, for our moko. They need to listen to that, but they can only hear it if we speak loudly and often.
1: Appreciate your kōrero this morning and all the mahi that you are doing within the unions. Te kauai kaimahi tāku kia koe i tēnei wai, Sandra. Kia matara, kia ora.
2: Thank you.
1: Hoi noi tātou mako te reo te reo o te prehitini o te kauai kaimahi a te New Zealand Council Trade Unions ko Sandra Gray tērā me wero o ngā kōro e pāna ki te hunga kore mahi nō reira hakarongo tonu mai. 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

0: 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Tautoko ngā mahi.
1: Tokerau Beach. Tokerau gets its name from an ancestor called Koi Haruru. He and his war party of 100 warriors were trying to get from one side of the beach to the other. However, they couldn't get through because of another group defending that area. So Koi prayed and chanted. Then he and his warriors were turned into worms, and they burrowed down into the sand and came out on the other side. Toke, worm. 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
1: Taipa. Here's another version of the story of Taipa. Now Cody was very envious of the people and of the area of Taipa itself being so rich in kaimoana, you just had to put your hand in the water and you'd pull some sort of seafood out. He coveted the area so much, he named it Taipa. Tai, tai. Pa, touch. Taipa.

0: Oruru. In the Oruru Valley, there are many very small kāinga very close to each other. If there was any danger, the people could retreat to their pā and still be able to call to each other, sending messages from one end of the valley all the way up to what is now known as Pēria. Oruru, passing like an echo from one mouth to another. Oruru.
1: E whakatauki Māori. 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
1: 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Tāpotu Potu means low-lying, just like the area. Tāpotu Potu Bay, the bay that's low-lying to the rest of the area. 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
1: Tēnā koe.
0: Ngā mihi nui kia koe for coming on our show and having a kōrero with us. First of all, can you give our listeners a kōrero about who you are, where you're from and what you do?
1: Tēnā tātou whanau, ko Aroha Savage. Tōke moa, no te whana apanui ahau. I am a kaiako at North Tech at the moment and I teach a wahine only carpentry course in Ngā Whā and Whangarei. We also have a kaitaia cohort and I am the project lead for the Fire Project Kaupapa, which we run up in Te Heku.
0: Raue, we've definitely seen a lot of kōrero about the Fire Project and the cabins that have been built with this kaupapa, and it's great and inspirational to see all our wahine and they're getting amongst it. So what was the inspiration behind the Fire Project and what did you hope it would achieve for wahine here in Te Tai Tokerau?
1: Well, really it was a group of mates of mine. We got together and we built us a cabin on our whenua, and we realised that, you know, in actual fact, our whānau need these skills and they need the learning. So, we're planning how we could assist our wahine in particular in building something that's affordable, building on their whenua and building something that's warm and dry for their whānau. So, we ended up with the Fire Project Kaupapa. We did a bit of a pilot in Wainui, in Ahipara, and we were able to complete a cabin in 5 days, which was which was amazing, you know, for wahine who have never picked up tools before. Just pretty much rolled out of bed, come out of the bush, and then straight on the tools, on the drop saws, on the drills. I feel like it was more empowering for our wahine to be able to have a tutu, you know, without anybody, without any judgment or without any tāne behind them saying you're not doing it right, you know, all those kind of judgments that we get from other people. And I did my apprenticeship down in Auckland, and it was kind of daunting working with tāne all day every day. It was a bit lonely. So for me, it was about creating a safe space for our wahine to learn the skills and enjoy it at the same time. So,
0: kia ora. You know, our wahine in Te Hiku o Te Ika, and I don't know if it's, all our rural wahine, we're very independent. So it doesn't surprise me that they were able to take it up. But what changes have you seen in wahine who take part of the wānanga, both during the build and afterwards?
1: Man, it's transformational. I mean, we've seen some wahine reconnect back to their marae because, as you may or not know, it is a marae-based kaupapa. We did that intentionally so that people could reconnect to their marae or connect. You know, some of them haven't even been back there. So just having all the other aspects of our whare tapa whā, I guess, involved in this kaupapa has been really amazing, and just seeing our wahine grow in other spaces, not just the building side, but even just in general.
0: So obviously it was important to base this kaupapa on a marae and combine practical trades with kaupapa Māori values,
1: I mean we're trying to all our kaupapa run through our Māori lens, so ensuring that tikanga was at the top of our list when running these wānanga. It relates more to our people, and it's an easier way for them to feel comfortable when we're doing it how they want to learn.
0: Kia ora. So looking ahead, what are your hopes for the FIRE project and the impact it could have across Te Tai Tokiro?
1: Well, personally, well, from our natives crew, we want to try and get to all the marae in Te Heku. That would be amazing if we could reach everybody and share the love and the learnings that come with the kaupapa with everybody. Yeah, if we could scale it and grow it so that we can reach all the marae in Te Tai Tokiro, that would be even better.
0: Kia ora, tēnā koe mō ira, kōrero. Is there any future for the kaupapa to head down your ways to te whānau āpunui? I'm sure it's a kaupapa they would love to have there too.
1: It's on the cards, and I've been getting whānau knocking on my door asking if we can go down there, and that'll be a dream come true actually if we could take it down there. So hopefully.
0: Ka pai, ngā mihi, aroha, great mahi that you're doing e hua. Ngā mihi nui kia koe kua whai wāhi mai ki te kōrero kia tātai. Do you have any final kōrero for our listeners here in Te Hiku o Te Ika?
1: No, just stay tuned to our social media pages if you want to be involved in one of our FIRE project kaupapa. We've got some coming up at the end of this year, so yeah, stay on the lookout.
0: Ka pai, ngā mihi nui kia koe, kia pai tō rā, ne?
1: Tēnā tātou.

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1: 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So Tohe named this place Wānga pe

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1: Kia ora.
0: Tēnā koe. Thank you for coming on our show and having a kōrero with us this morning. Before we get into it, can you give our listeners a little bit of a lowdown on who you are, where you're from, and what you do?
1: Yes. My name is Dana Carver, and I run basically the Wellington office of the Scarlatti Research side of our company. And we have basically partaken in the Women in Horticulture research.
0: Lovely. So this new research, Women in Horticulture Don't Want Special Treatment, They Want a Fair Go. What do you think is the most important message to come out of this research?
1: I guess the most important is that we have a longer way to go than we would have hoped for women to basically be viewed as equal contributors than men. I mean, I guess that's the most important, but there's two secondary messages that are probably worth mentioning. And I guess one is that the majority of people are saying that it is getting better. I think that is important. And then two, that of even more significance is probably that the biases are clearly sitting more with the older generations. Mm. And so the combinations of these two things are hopeful.
0: Yeah, I don't think that's surprising for a lot of listeners to hear that kōrero that you just shared with us. But why do you think so many women said they want equal opportunities rather than special treatment?
1: Well, I guess it starts with defining those two things. So like equal opportunities is, it's not actually something you can do. I think equal opportunities is about having an industry that's full of people who see women and men as having equal value to bring and also equal risk to bring to an organization. And then special treatment is like exactly the opposite of that. That's stating that women are like, in fact, different from men. And that's actually the crux of the problem. So I don't think that when special treatment schemes were initially put in place, that was their meaning at all. But special treatment such as quotas, they're there to give women a chance to show that they have equal value so that younger women can, you know, grow up seeing female role models. But I think what the participants are saying is that we've achieved this to some degree. I mean, I think it's 38% of women are in the horticulture industry. But I would disagree a bit with this because the research also shows that less women are leadership and government roles. So we've still got a long way to go.
0: Yeah. So what practical changes can employers make to remove barriers for women in this space?
1: I don't know about the, I don't think it just lies with employers. This is, it's wider than that. And I think it's actually really clear what needs to be done, but it really takes guts for an industry to do it, for an organization and employers to do it, and even for an individual. And it's about not allowing the poor behavior. So it means that like those who speak to women as if they're less, those who exclude them, those that see them as if they're meant to be doing different things in this world, like those people actually should be embarrassed about these thoughts and these actions. And they should not be feel free to just express or act on these things. So we just have to stop allowing people with these biases to be on boards and in leadership roles. And when I say people, I mean, it can be women and men. It's not just men. So I guess removing them when you see this behavior, and absolutely do not allow these people to be in hiring roles. This is what we're seeing is that, you know, if people with the biases are continuing to hire, then you need quotas. But if we stop that, we stop any need for special treatment because women are as good as men. And the bottom line is there's no biases. You don't need special treatment.
0: Do you think that a lot of the reason that they mostly gravitate towards having men in more of these roles is because, you know, it's part of the status quo and it quote unquote works for them because for the majority of the time they've been in these positions. But, you know, how could these findings help shape the future of the industry?
1: Well, first of all, I don't know that there's any other industry that's doing this in primary industry. I haven't seen it. So kudos to the hort industry for actually looking into this. But I guess the big question is really simple. Like, it's about starting to do things differently. And like I said, it's stopping the treatment of women, the special treatment of women, and start demoting those who have biases. It's really the only answer. Everything else is just a Band-Aid.
0: Kia ora. You know, I'm as you're talking, I'm thinking about all of the instances where we have farms here in the far north, you know, owned by iwi and things like that, and there are a lot of women working in there. But as you said, a lot of those lead roles do sit with males, and I'm not trying to say that it's a bias, but yeah, whatever they think works for them, I suppose. But yeah, definitely needs a little bit of a culture change there. So thank you, Dana, for coming on and having a kōrero with us. Would you have any final kōrero for our listeners here on this kaupapa?
1: Oh, just that it's not just, the industry is us. And remember that every action that we make, every woman that we support, and every person that's acting, that has the bad behavior that we call out, is going to make a difference. And it starts with one person. It's not the industry's job, it's ours.
0: Tēnā koe. Thank you for coming on our show. Have a good rest of your day, ne?
1: Thank you. Bye.

0: Maringi Noa. One of the strict rules of the journey of Tohe was that he was not to look back to his marae and his loved ones. However, after a long and tiresome journey, he stood on the highest point, with tears flowing down his cheeks, looking back to his home. Hence the name is remembered, Maringi Noa, the falling of tears, Maringi Noa.
1: E haka tauki Māori, ko te amorangi ki mua, ko te hāpai o ki muri.
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1: 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However, a chief of that area in that time, known as Tuakai, had two wives, Tarawhati and Tutatea. Now, Tutatea was the harder working of these two ladies, and her storehouse was always full of food and vegetables, many of which were often thrown away because of overflowing. Hence the name Kaitaia, throwing the food away in plenty. 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
1: Kia ora.
0: Tēnā koe. Thank you for coming on our show and having a kōrero with us this morning. Before we get into it, can you give our listeners a little bit of a lowdown on who you are, where you're from and what you do?
1: Yes. My name is Dana Carver and I run basically the Wellington office of the Scarlatti Research side of our company. And we have basically partaken in the Women in Horticulture research.
0: Lovely. So this new research, Women in Horticulture Don't Want Special Treatment, They Want a Fair Go. What do you think is the most important message to come out of this research?
1: I guess the most important is that we have a longer way to go than we would have hoped for women to basically be viewed as equal contributors than men. I mean, I guess that's the most important, but there's two secondary messages that are probably worth mentioning. And I guess one is that the majority of people are saying that it is getting better. I think that is important. And then two, that of even more significance is probably that the biases are clearly sitting more with the older generations. And so the combinations of these two things are hopeful.
0: Yeah, I don't think that's surprising for a lot of listeners to hear that kōrero that you just shared with us. But why do you think so many women said they want equal opportunities rather than special treatment?
1: Well, I guess it starts with defining those two things. So like equal opportunities is, it's not actually something you can do. I think equal opportunities is about having an industry that's full of people who see women and men as having equal value to bring and also equal risk to bring to an organization. And then special treatment is like exactly the opposite of that. That's stating that women are like, in fact, different from men. And that's actually the crux of the problem. So I don't think that when special treatment schemes were initially put in place, that was their meaning at all. But special treatment such as quotas, they're there to give women a chance to show that they have equal value so that younger women can, you know, grow up seeing female role models. But I think what the participants are saying is that we've achieved this to some degree. I mean, I think it's 38% of women are in the horticulture industry. But I would disagree a bit with this because the research also shows that less women are leadership in government roles. So we've still got a long way to go.
0: Yeah, so what practical changes can employers make to remove barriers for women in this space?
1: I don't know about the, I don't think it's just lies with employers. This is, it's wider than that. And I think it's actually really clear what needs to be done, but it really takes guts for an industry to do it, for an organization and employers to do it, and even for an individual. And it's about not allowing the poor behavior. So it means that like those who speak to women as if they're less, those who exclude them, those that see them as if they're meant to be doing different things in this world, like those people actually should be embarrassed about these thoughts and these actions. And they should not be feel free to just express or act on these things. So we just have to stop allowing people with these biases to be on boards and in leadership roles. And when I say people, I mean it can be women and men. It's not just men. So I guess removing them when you see this behavior and absolutely do not allow these people to be in hiring roles. This is what we're seeing is that, you know, if people with the biases are continuing to hire, then you need quotas. But if we stop that, we stop any need for special treatment because women are as good as men. And the bottom line is there's no biases. You don't need special treatment.
0: Do you think that a lot of the reason that they mostly gravitate towards having men in more of these roles is because, you know, it's part of the status quo and it quote unquote works for them because for the majority of the time they've been in these positions. But, you know, how could these findings help shape the future of the industry?
1: Well, first of all, I don't know that there's any other industry that's doing this in primary industry. I haven't seen it. So kudos to the hort industry for actually looking into this. But I guess the big question is really simple. Like, it's about starting to do things differently. And like I said, it's stopping the treatment of women, the special treatment of women, and start demoting those who have biases. It's really the only answer. Everything else is just a Band-Aid.
0: Kia ora. You know, I'm as you're talking, I'm thinking about all of the instances where we have farms here in the far north, you know, owned by iwi and things like that, and there are a lot of women working in there. But as you said, a lot of those lead roles do sit with males, and I'm not trying to say that it's a bias, but yeah, whatever they think works for them, I suppose. But yeah, definitely needs a little bit of a culture change now. So thank you, Dana, for coming on and having a kōrero with us. Would you have any final kōrero for our listeners here on this kaupapa?
1: Oh, just that it's not just the industry is us. And remember that every action that we make, every woman that we support, and every person that's acting that has the bad behavior that we call out is going to make a difference. And it starts with one person. It's not the industry's job, it's ours.
0: Tēnā koe. Thank you for coming on our show. Have a good rest of your day, ne?
1: Thank you. Bye.

0: Oruru. In the Oruru Valley, there are many very small kāinga very close to each other. If there was any danger, the people could retreat to their pā and still be able to call to each other, sending messages from one end of the valley all the way up to what is now known as Pēria. Oruru, passing like an echo from one mouth to another. Oruru.
1: E kara, ho koe anō I noho tūturu ki konei kia ū te noho ki te whenua. 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
2: 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If a war party came, he would come to kill those who had come to take the land.
1: E kara, ho koe anō I noho tūturu ki konei kia ū te noho ki te whenua. 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
1: These people under Tawi and Maraipiti were renowned for their speed and a back-to-back stance in fighting, which was very successful, so that any invading forces were overcome by these people. One Ngāpuhi party which went to take the pā, Puketapu, were all consumed in a fire of Kawakawa. One big battle between Tawi, Maraipiti and Ngāpuhi occurred at Popotopā. Fires were lit in all the houses and the doors closed sufficiently to allow the fires burning in them just to be seen. Then they left. Ngāpuhi, seeing the fires, decided to attack at dawn, and when they did so, they found no people were there and fell into the snare set by Tawi and Maraipiti. They were thus defeated. The account continues. 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

0: 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Tapotupotu means low-lying, just like the area. Tapotupotu Bay, the bay that's low-lying to the rest of the area. 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

0: Te Hapua. Te Hopua was the original name for the place we call Te Hapua. Te Hopua, which means a large kind of pond. Now in the 19th century, when Kōrigan became a moneymaker, the coastal boats would call in here as a port of call. So the name was changed to Te Hapua. Te, the. Hapua, depot or lagoon. Te Hapua.
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3: Yeah, kia ora, how are we?
2: Oh, it's a beautiful morning there. How are you doing this morning?
3: Yeah, well, I'm finally got to Auckland. I was meant to fly up last night from Wellington, but the flight was cancelled, and then my early morning flight was cancelled. So I'm finally about to leave Auckland and head up back to the beautiful part of the north where we all reside.
2: Yes, how pie. Kia ora, thank you for coming on the show this morning to have a kōrero with us. So overnight, the government has announced that Kaitaia will be receiving a $5 million CT scanner for our local Kaitaia Hospital. How beneficial will it be for our local community to receive this equipment?
3: Yeah, absolutely. Look, I've visited the hospital in Kaitaia a couple of times. It's a wonderful hospital, and the staff have always been amazing, but there's always been the one request, the number one request that they've made to me and to any minister I've taken there is if they could have a CT scanner. They even showed me the room where they could put it, and they reckon and they'll be able to staff it, and they just needed the scanner. So having received that message loud and clear, I then got alongside Health New Zealand and the minister, and lobbied hard for it because it all just made sense. And we were successful yesterday and able to announce yesterday $5.5 million worth of investment to set that up in the north, which is just amazing. I'm so pleased for the people of the far north. Saved them all a lot of driving, that's for sure, and a lot of stress and worry to go all the way to Whangarei.
2: Yeah, no. Definitely. You know, historically, everyone's leaving Kaitaia to head to Whangarei to have these tests done. And, you know, it puts it all that extra burden on, you know, where am I going to stay? When can I go? Can I afford to go? And that's kind of the reality for a lot of our whānau here. So the expected arrival of the CT scanner is mid-next year?
3: Mid-next year, around about July-ish, it'll be up and running, right, which will be just amazing. Yeah, it just takes time to work through the whole process and they give the hospital time to employ staff so they'll be all ready to go when we hit the go button. But, yeah, no, it's it was a big day for Northern yesterday with also the announcements of the Northern Expressway extension, but this was one of the something I was really, really pleased to be able to do because I just understand how important quality health services in your local community is to any community, right? So really pleased for you all up there.
2: Ka pai. And so this CT scan is supposed to benefit around 7,000 people a year. Is that a huge achievement for us here in Te Hiku o Te Ika? You know, just kind of thinking about how many rural communities we have in this rohe. Yeah. And it just seems like quite a huge number.
3: Look, clearly there has. Why it hasn't been addressed before now, I can't comment on. But all I can say is it was great that we've got it. It was interesting when Health New Zealand sat down and did the numbers about, because they obviously, from what I understand, they give people some petrol money or whatever mileage money to go down to Kaitaia, so from Kaitaia to Whangarei. And so by doing this, they're going to save quite a bit of money, not to mention the better health outcomes and all the rest of it. And one of the things that was pointed out to me is one of the areas that's very, very helpful, if someone has a stroke and they can get a scan really quickly, then what that means is they're then able to determine the treatment, and certain strokes are much, if you get the right treatment quickly, people can make just about a full recovery. Because the drive time was so far, you lost that advantage and opportunity, from what I understand. So, it does say it is a lot of people that have been going up and down the road, But it was from the Wyden up north there, right? So all around, not just Kaitaia, but further north and also over to the Cooper's Beach and over that side as well. So, so look, just really good news for you all. And I'm looking forward to catching up to those at the hospital at some stage and keeping an eye on progress.
2: Yeah. So you also mentioned something about an expressway. Can you give us a little bit more information on that?
3: Oh, sure. Yeah, well, yesterday we announced the extension of the expressway to Whangarei, right? Yesterday they signed the contract to build the piece from Warkworth to Tahana, which is going to be $3.6 billion, 26 Ks, a very expensive piece of road, probably one of the most expensive pieces of road they've built in this country. And they're doing it to help the north. It will be a massive improvement for our connectivity, so we can send with Auckland, where the big population is. This will mean when we're sending products from the north, whether they're coming from Kaitaia or from the wider northern area, they're sending stuff to Auckland. It just makes a more secure route. And just to add to that, everyone is concerned about the Brindleans because bad weather can lead to problems there, just like it did for the Mangamukas. And in the process of putting a consent application through the fast track process for the Brindleans, so we can just do the bit that goes over the hill, because that has to be done, which will make a massive difference.
2: And as for the far north, is there anything in the works in terms of fixing the roads here and making sure that it's secure and have continuous access to the far north, and we're not cut off all the time?
3: I completely get it. Yeah. Well, that was why, to be fair, the government invested $200 million fixing the Mangamukas, and probably a little bit more now, just to get it up to standard. And it's certainly a much improved road, which I'm sure everyone can vouch for. And we continue to upgrade. There's some weak spots on State Highway 10 we need to look at, which can flood, and that's something that we'll look at. But the council roads, we have to talk to the council about that. But the state highways, always looking to see what I can do to help improve the resilience of our state highway network. Because I, living in the regions like myself, I do, you understand the importance of that regional connectivity and be having good roads that are open.
2: Yeah, kia ora. Thank you, Grant, for coming on and having a kōrero with us today. Do you have any final kōrero for our listeners here up home?
3: Yeah, I'd just like to, I really would like to acknowledge Annette Hall. Last weekend I was in Kaitaia, and Annette Hall, she's the volunteer radio operator for the Coast Guard Radio Service, based out of Cooper's Beach. She does and services all the top part around the Cape and down both coastline. And she's retired after over 20 years of voluntary service. I just thought it was amazing what she did. And they had a celebration, the Ahipara Gamefish Club had a celebration for her last weekend, and I was privileged to attend. People like that are just so valuable in our communities because they give up their time for nothing and volunteer and help out. And I just really want to commend her for all she's done. And and thank the people of the Ahiburi Gamefish Club who hosted this last weekend. So that's it for me. And great, I really appreciate the opportunity to come on and look forward to catching up as we head into the election campaign, which is always fun, always good sport for you all.
2: Yeah, definitely is a busy time of the year for everybody. Okay, yes, Grant, ngā mihi nui kia koe, kia pai te roa ngā ke o tō rā. Have a good day.
3: You too. Thanks, right. Cheers. Bye.

0: Pari ki uta, pari ki tai. Pari with authority on land, pari with authority at sea.
1: Ko te rāhui I te papa, he rāhui mō ngā mātaitai o te moan. 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Tarāhui, restriction on the use of an area in the tribal territory. E te papa prohibited the taking of seafood. There was another rāhui on rats and birds at Oruanui. If Tupoto and others wished to have food from the sea or forest, they had to go first to pari for permission. As a result, this saying formed. This expression also formed about pari, pari above, pari below, or to the north or to the south. Hoi anō rā, hoi arā ko ngā kōrero mō tēnei whakatauki.
0: Pari ki uta, pari ki tai. 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

0: 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Pari with authority on land, pari with authority at sea.
1: Ko te rāhui I te papa, he rāhui mō ngā mātaitai o te moana. 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There was another rāhui on rats and birds at Oruanui. If Tupoto and others wished to have food from the sea or forest, they had to go first to pari for permission. As a result, this saying formed. This expression also formed about pari, pari above, pari below, or to the north or to the south. Hoi anō rā, hoi arā ko ngā kōrero mō tēnei whakatauki.
0: Pari ki uta, pari ki tai. Pari with authority on land, pari with authority at sea.

0: Tuhuraha, in between Scott's Point and Te Paki stream. Now when Tohe left Kapowairua, he was accompanied by a servant called Ariki. They carried on down the beach until they reached a small island called Matapia. Here they saw some whale bones lying in the sand, and Tohe picked one up saying that he would like to use it as a weapon. And so the name of the area is rumored as such, Tuhuraha. Tuhura, whale. Tuhuraha.
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They carried on down the beach until they reached a small island called Matapia. Here they saw some whale bones lying in the sand, and Tohe picked one up saying that he would like to use it as a weapon. And so the name of the area is remembered as such, Tuhoraha, Tuhora, whale, Tuhoraha.

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9: This building is right in the middle of Māwhera, right in the heart of community.
10: He kai ngā hōu e whakakotahi ana i te hapuri me te iwi o te tai Pautini.
9: Awesome opportunity for us to showcase the designers, the builders, our kaimahi and the iwi to the rest of the community here.
10: Nō tēnei wiki i tūwhera ai ngā tatau o te tari hou o Pautini Waiora i Māwhera. 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
9: A lot of our whānau that we've worked with may not trust the services that are out there. We have a real relational connection, a real hono, and a responsibility to be a part of our community and making sure that they have the options that they choose to be a part of our community and knowing that they can come into a safe space, speak how they wish to, show up how they wish to, and we can meet them in the middle.
11: So we're seeing a higher level of need, absolutely, definitely, with the cost of living.
10: I tū te kaupapa o Pautini Waiora i ngātou, iwa te kau. 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
11: The cost of living, the cost of schooling, the cost of fuel. So there's a whole lot of pressures on whānau. We're really lucky that we've got a service that can give more well-rounded support. So we have a service called Kaipuku, which is supporting whānau right across Te Tai or Pautini with produce and food and meat and things like that. And our Kai Tūwhana staff, which is our whānau order staff, they do a lot of work with the community on other needs. There's a lot of work being done to improve access to quality healthcare over here.
10: Ko te tikanga o Kaipuku, ka tuku kai ki ngā ratonga e mahi ana ki te taha o ngā whānau. 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

the mighty Morena, and welcome back to another Taipari Taitumu request. I'm Te Whanau on this Wednesday morning, Wednesday the 12th of August of Akuhata. He te pehe a koutou e tēnei ata. I hope you're feeling good on this Wednesday morning. I'd like to send a big mihi out to each and every one of you who have joined me this morning on Taipari Taitumu request time. My name is Tipene and I will be with you from now up until 6 o'clock I te ata nei e hoama, playing your waiata, sending it out to whomever you'd like me to send it out to. And I will give out those request line phone numbers following this next waiata.

0: 07578-2982. 07578-2982. Lord Ada, who am I, please? Why am I? Please ring in. I would love to play your wire to send it out to whomever you would like me to send it out to. Homa Pene Ene. Just like these next two coming up, as usual, to get our show started this morning. I would like to send these two waiata going out to each and every one of you who have joined me this morning on Tai Pari, a Tai Tumu, Ngā mihi o te ata ki a koutou katoa, a te marie,
1: morena. I'm sorry, Charlie Murphy, I was having too much fun.

Good point. Those who were either there were from me, going out to each and every one of you who have tuned in this morning. Ata mari e morena. Ata mari e morena, Joy. Kia ore hoa. And again, as usual, Joy would like to send these first to Waiata, going out to each and every one of you who are listening in this morning. Who have tuned in this morning. Tuatahi, the Isley Brothers, This Old Heart of Mine, Tuarua. Marty Robbins, A Little Spot in Heaven. Nō reira, whakarongo mai.

those two Waiatarea were for joy. And going out to everyone who's listening in this morning, hope you enjoyed your Waiatarea hoa. Inai nei, morena Patrick, kia ora, hoki kia koe hoa. Hope you have a lovely day, Patrick. And Patrick also would like to send these two Waiatarea out to everyone who's listening in. Tuatahi by Crystal Gale, When I Dream. Tuarua by Tom T. Hall. Old Dogs, Children and Watermelon Wine. Nō reira, whakarongo mai rā.

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I said, well, I didn't know. He said, I turned 65 about 11 months ago.

That's too much there with for Patrick. Kia ora, Patrick. Going out to everyone who's listening in. Hope you enjoyed your Waiatehua. Oh boy, e nine. I'd like to pay a dedication for Michelle. Morena, Michelle. Kia ora, da. Michelle would like to send these two Waiata going out to everyone who's listening in this morning. Two Waiata here by the Highmarks, the Māori Highmarks. Tuatahi, 12 of Never. Tuarua, Shobom, Nō reira, Anei.

Those two wires are there by the high marks were for Michelle, and going out to everyone who's listening in. Hope you enjoyed your waiata, Michelle. Ka pai, inai nei, morena atereta. And atereta would like to send these two waiata especially out to her two big sisters. Her two big sisters who are, I think it was Nacy and Nita. Nacy and Nita. I hope I've written that right. Nacy and Nita. Alright, ko ngā waiata. Two waiata here by Anne Murray. Tuatahi, I can't stop loving you. Tuarua, Bluebird. Whakarongo mai.

It's Two Wata there by Anne Murray. We're for Atereta, and especially going out to her two big sisters, her two elder sisters, Nancy and Nita. Ka pai e homa. Time here at Taipari Taitimu is just coming up to 16 minutes away from 5 a.m. Nā reira e homa. I nāianei, I would like to play a dedication, a request for Michael. Kia ora, Michael. Nō reira. These two waiata for Michael, going out to the kaumātua in Waitara, Jamie Cooper. Blue Boy in the Waikato, Whaia Maikara. Patty and Johnny, Stephen, Chicken, Abraham. His sister-in-law, Gina, the Irwin and the Kohu whānau here in Tauranga, Moana. And his brother, Reg. Ko ngā waiata. Tuatahi, the lighthouse. And then your waiata tuarua. I'll meet you in my dreams tonight by T.C. Cassidy. Nō reira, tākarongo mai.

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And getting out to his usual group. Usual group. We hope you enjoyed your Waiata e hoa. Ka pai, nō reira. Coming up next, we like to play two Waiata dedication for your brother, Reg, Mr. Ika, a.k.a. Reg, down there in Waitara. So therefore, Reg would like to send these two Waiata out to all his whānau in Waitara. And again, back out to his brother, Michael. Tuatahi, Boney M, Rivers of Babylon, Tuarua. A Beautiful Woman by Toots and the Maytals.

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Mr. Ika, aka Reg, down there in Waitara. So therefore, going out to all his whanau in Waitara. And out to his brother, Michael. Hope you enjoyed your waiate, huh? Ināianei. Apai morena aroha nui. 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Aroha nui, I'd like to send these two waiata out to her over 70s group. All of the queer, beautiful queer in her over 70s group. Moana, Shirley, Gail, Ludine, Lena, Gabrielle, Trina, Sue, Nomai, your younger sister, Ella, Jan, Jill, and Diane. And also out to your gardening group, your Tahuti Whenua group, e hoa. Marion and Moko, who live in Otaki, Elise and Martin, Nick and Bruce, who live in Palmerston North, and Kathy, Molly, and Rewa, who live in Ruatoki. Ka pai. Your Waiata Tuatahi by Celine Dion and Andrea Bocelli, the Karakia, the Prayer. Tuarua by Bette Midler, The Rose. Whakarongo mai.

There's two Wyatt today with Phil Arohanui. Hope you enjoyed your Wyatt today. Or if you happen to be listening, Morena Atamari. Apoye, Homa. Apoye, these next few songs coming up. From me. And yeah, to each and every one of you listening into Taipari, Taitumu Atamari, Morena.

Kapai desu, waiata, we're from me, getting out to each and every one of you who have tuned into Tai Pari, Tai Timu this morning at the Māori. Mōrena. Kapai. You know, and then I'd like to play a second dedication for Joy. And again, going out to everyone who's listening in. Tuatahi by Bob Marley, Everything's Gonna Be Alright. Tuarua by Dorothy Moore, Miss the Blue. Whakarongo mai rā.

0: Coast, who wired to there with a second dedication for Joy and going out to everyone who's listening in. I'd like to play a second dedication also for Patrick. And again, going out to everyone who's listening in. Tuatahi. Bye. Tuatahi, Waiata, I'd like to play for you, Patrick. Somewhere Over the Rainbow and What a Wonderful World medley. And Waiata Tuarua by Stevie Wonder, Master Blaster. Whakarongo mai.
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3, 2, 1, 3. We're second dedication for Patrick. If you enjoyed your wire today, huh? Subway. Inayane. Time here at Taipari Taitimu. Is 21 minutes away from 6 o'clock. No reire homa. Aneira etahi waiata.

Hapoi Homa. Kuahu tena. That's me for another morning on this Wednesday morning, Wednesday the 12th of August. I do hope you enjoyed the show as much as I enjoyed being with you te atane. Also, I hope you have a lovely day at mahi or whatever you may get up to today. Last but not least, I look forward to catching up with you all on tomorrow morning show back here on Taipari Taitimu. Until then, ne hoa mā, kia pai te rā, kia tūtū.

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1: 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The original name for Kaitaia was Te Ahu. However, a chief of that area in that time, known as Tuakai, had two wives, Tarawhati and Tutatea. Now, Tutatea was the hard working of these two ladies, and her storehouse was always full of food and vegetables, many of which were often thrown away because of overflowing. Hence the name Kaitaia, throwing the food away in plenty. 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

0: headache, you know. 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Now there was a man of that time named Taumaha, who had set a number of snares which had been improperly tied. Tohe declared that they were very badly made, so he called this place Herekino. Here, tie up, kino, bang. Herekino.
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Within the Papaki Coastal Park, Tapu Tupu Bay is now a place for camping and having a picnic. Tapu Tupu means low-lying, just like the area. Tapu Tupu Bay, the bay that's low-lying to the rest of the area. Tapu Tupu.

0: Tohoraha, in between Scott's Point and Te Paki Stream. Now when Tohe left Kapawairua, he was accompanied by a servant called Ariki. They carried on down the beach until they reached a small island called Matapia. Here they saw some whale bones lying in the sand, and Tohe picked one up saying that he would like to use it as a weapon. And so the name of the area is remembered as such, Tohoraha. Tohora, whale. Tohoraha.
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0: te reo irirangi o te hiku a teika, e whakapāhoi ngā kaupapa Māori, ngā maru kōrero, ngā kapahaka, me ngā hui ngā tāngata Māori. Te reo irirangi o te hiku a teika, tō reo irirangi Māori.
1: Oruru. In the Oruru Valley, there are many very small kāinga very close to each other. If there was any danger, the people could retreat to their pā and still be able to call to each other, sending messages from one end of the valley all the way up to what is now known as Pēria. Oruru, passing like an echo from one mouth to another. Oruru.

0: Kapu Wairua, also known as Spirits Bay. The name of Kapu Wairua comes from an event that took place in this area. Tohe, an ancestor, was lonely for his daughter who had moved away. His people didn't want him to go in search of his daughter, fearing he would die. To this he replied to them,
1: I can shelter from the rain, but I cannot shelter from the longing for my daughter. I shall search as far as Hokianga and beyond. All that you shall possess is my spirit.
0: Kapo catch. Wairua spirit. Kapo Wairua.
2: E hakatauki Māori. I hea koe I te tangi a te pipi wharauroa.
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0: Vi far nu i. 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I which come a fitu. I la tai. Mauri ora.
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0: Tore, te iwi ko choi kingi tēnei e whakarongo ana koutou ki te hiku o te ika. Tauriora.
1: Kapu Wairua, also known as Spirits Bay. The name of Kapu Wairua comes from an event that took place in this area. Tohe, an ancestor, was lonely for his daughter who had moved away. His people didn't want him to go in search of his daughter, fearing he would die. To this, he replied to them,
2: I can shelter from the rain, but I cannot shelter from the longing for my daughter. I shall search as far as Hokianga and beyond. All that you shall possess is my spirit.
1: Kapu, catch. Wairua, spirit. Kapu, Wairua.

0: headache, you know. After traveling many hours of climbing up and down rocky headlands, Tohe and Ariki arrived in the place now known as Herekino. Now there was a man of that time named Taumaha, who had set a number of snares which had been improperly tied. Tohe declared that they were very badly made, so he called this place Herekino. Here, tie up, kino, bang. Herekino.
1: E haka tau ki Māori. 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